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0: Will a reap on Naza?
1: Ebba da ba doy!
0: Will a la ba zini?
1: Walla but, woodla but,
0: steeple a doody.
2: Come here, puppy.
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0: 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She likes you.
1: Ja, und ich liebe Würstchen.
2: Und
0: Old MacDonald had a farm.
3: E-I-E-I-O.
0: And on that farm he had some pigs.
3: E-I-E-I-O.
0: With an oink oink he

0: That's a farm.
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0: 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Kids!
1: Are you ready, kids?
2: Aye, aye, Captain!
1: I can't hear you!
2: Aye.

0: MacDonald had a farm.
1: E-I-E-I-O.
0: And on that farm he had some pigs.
1: E-I-E-I-O.
0: With an oink oink here.

0: long, long. And maybe that do sabba do the day, loo bum do boo the days, a bone, sabba ba ba ba.
1: Abba do dee.
0: Will a reap on Naza.
1: Ebba do ba doy.
0: Will a la ba zini.
1: Will a but, will a but.
0: Sibla la doody.
1: Ooh, ooh, ooh, ooh.
0: Will a ha ha ha ha.
2: Come here, puppet.
1: Paddle.

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1: E-I-E-I-O.
0: And on that farm he had some pigs.
1: E-I-E-I-O.
0: With an oink oink he

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1: Check the farm.
2: I like this farm.
3: Hi, hier ist Gang 96. Kids.